0: tus oídos. Rumba Estéreo.
1: Sofía, tú eres tú.
2: Thinking maybe that you were always a piece of shh. You rubbed in your dirt on everyone's curb. 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

0: 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You wasn't the type, man.
1: Rumba, el poder de los clásicos. What you mean?

0: my style, bad bad, getting lit.
1: Boy.
0: Love your vibe,
1: yeah.
0: We the best,
1: boy.
0: Give me the light,
1: yeah.
0: And we turn it up every time,
1: every day.
0: And we bust it up, watch it, I
1: watch it.
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3: 88.3